boy no more. 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

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Lord, he would take him, he would carry him to some long old distance.

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King that death, old Mexico.

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Yeah, you know you can bet your last dollar Katie May will treat you right. Yeah, you know I try to give that woman everything in the world she needs. That's why she don't do nothing but lay up in the bed and read. You know she walks just like she got oil wells in her backyard. Yes, you never hear that woman who

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And sometimes for me rain, people felt just like crying.

gauche. 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Because you got a racket daddy, and your mama's going to find it out.

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1: If you specialize.
0: When Elvis rotates,
1: ooh, do, do,
0: each critic notates.
1: Ooh.

0: Salome did it with
1: veils.
0: Abe Lincoln did it with
1: rails.
0: Toledo did it with
1: scales.
0: The Chinese built that wall.
1: Ooh, special a star.
0: Mark Lemons.
1: Ooh, do, do,
0: gives
1: do.
0: The gals the trim on.
1: Ooh, do, do, do.
0: This Casanova.

0: If.
1: If you specialize.
0: The pharaohs did it with.
1: Sphinx.
0: And Darwin did it with.
1: Lynx.
0: Some robbers did it with.
1: Lynx.
0: Carnegie used the hall.
1: Specialist all.
0: Van Cliburn. Caused us a high burn. While we were blushing, some Russian gave him a prize.
1: Ow, specialization.
0: Da, da.
1: Specialization.
0: Da, da, da. They'll give you medals.

0: won ni kin ran ti asale o asale na ma se eh eyo baba nta wa tun fi gold un sere awa oni sowo ni bode o dile Ikowe injele abogbo Jale kun e Ama lo le o Ori jala ma bo I want to bring people back to Africa to Egypt to black Egypt Ori jala ma bo Ori jaili Opa lo mbejo la dono to se di wereke to se di wereke to da fun la de yoriju la de yoriju lo sha ya ji ogbe lojo ton fe no rudi witi re won ni ko 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
1: sound of the drum
0: Egypt, Egypt, Egypt, Egypt, Egypt. The land that gave birth to writing, philosophy, science, religion,

Professor Caress by Kenya, Uganda, Tanzania, the highlands of Sudan, Ethiopia, Fed from Niger, from the heart of the Yoruba land. The Egyptians, a people who understood the importance of rational and logical thought, who gave birth to the modern world. In reality, there is only one race, the human race, originated in Africa, now spread across the world. I want to bring people back to Africa, to Egypt, to black Egypt. I want to bring people back to Africa, to Egypt, to black Egypt.

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It's 59-1 against me. 59 seconds of everyone. 59 seconds of everyone. 59 seconds.

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0: Show me the money. Show me the fucking money. 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

0: 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Mutecatch!
1: For the likes of you, Poseidon, vile beast, to hell!